you made. Other things just make you swear and curse. When you're chewing on life's gristle, don't grumble, give a whistle. And this

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1: 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Informacje i muzyka.

you take my hand and come with me, because you look so fine that I really want to make you mine. I say you look so fine that I really want to make you mine. 4, 5, 6, come on and get your kicks. Now you don't need a mic. I say you look so fine that I really want to make you mine. 4, 5, 6, come on and get your kicks.

take my hand and come with me, because you look so fine that I really want to make you mine. I say you look so fine that I really want to make you mine. 4, 5, 6, come on and get your kicks. Now you don't need